0: 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When it's serious music.
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Simple plan. Don't you know I am the man? Rock shows here in Japan. 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

0: 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No doubt. 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Play on. 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Play on. Cause I like it. 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No doubt.
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